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11: Tonight, mainly cloudy skies, chance of showers or drizzle, risk of a thunderstorm expected early on, low of 9. Tomorrow, cloudy, high of 15, going down to a low of 5. Thursday will be cloudy, high of 14. Rain will be coming in that evening, low of 9.
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10: Tonight, mainly cloudy skies, chance of showers or drizzle, risk of a thunderstorm expected early on, low of 9. Tomorrow, cloudy, high of 15, going down to a low of 5. Thursday will be cloudy, high of 14. Rain will be coming in that evening, low of 9.
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4: Tonight, mainly cloudy skies, chance of showers or drizzle, risk of a thunderstorm expected early on, low of 9. Tomorrow, cloudy, high of 15, going down to a low of 5. Thursday will be cloudy, high of 14. Rain will be coming in that evening, low of 9.
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4: Tonight, mainly cloudy skies, chance of showers or drizzle, risk of a thunderstorm expected early on, low of 9. Tomorrow, cloudy, high of 15, going down to a low of 5. Thursday will be cloudy, high of 14. Rain will be coming in that evening, low of 9.
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6: Tonight, mainly cloudy skies, chance of showers or drizzle, risk of a thunderstorm expected early on, low of 9. Tomorrow, cloudy, high of 15, going down to a low of 5. Thursday will be cloudy, high of 14. Rain will be coming in that evening, low of 9.
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9: Tonight, mainly cloudy skies, chance of showers or drizzle, risk of a thunderstorm expected early on, low of 9. Tomorrow, cloudy, high of 15, going down to a low of 5. Thursday will be cloudy, high of 14. Rain will be coming in that evening, low of 9.
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0: 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I don't know how that happens.
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5: Tonight, mainly cloudy skies, chance of showers or drizzle, risk of a thunderstorm expected early on, low of 9. Tomorrow, cloudy, high of 15, going down to a low of 5. Thursday will be cloudy, high of 14. Rain will be coming in that evening, low of 9.
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It's like 10,000 spoons when all you need is a knife. 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

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She said, that don't confront me, long as I get my money next Friday. 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
1: Good morning, I'm Richard Coffin. Here on Perth, Public Health is looking for a small mixed-breed black, gray, and brown dog involved in an incident in Clinton on Monday. The incident happened in the parking lot behind 66 Albert Street in Clinton between 11 and 11:30 in the morning. Officials say the dog was being walked on a long leash by a man in his mid to late 30s wearing a black shirt and cargo pants. They went west down Rattenbury Street afterwards. The health unit's investigating to check if the rabies vaccination status of the dog is up to date. Public Health reminds people to get contact information of the owner or the animal involved in any incident. Anyone with information about the dog should contact Huron Perth Public Health. It's time to get a jump start on flu season. Huron Perth Public Health is offering free vaccinations for influenza, COVID, and RSV. Officials say this comes after five respiratory illness outbreaks have been reported at long-term care homes in both Huron and Perth counties since the end of August. Medical Officer of Health Dr. Miriam Klassen says the best way to avoid and minimize these illnesses is by getting vaccinated. Starting October 26th, anyone 6 months of age and older who lives, works, or goes to school in Ontario can get free flu and COVID vaccines from participating primary care providers and pharmacies. For more details, visit the Public Health website. A 25-year-old Stratford man involved in a single-vehicle collision in Perth East early Monday has been charged with impaired driving. After responding to Perth Line 37 near Perth Road 111 shortly after midnight, Perth OPP discovered a vehicle left the roadway and flipped onto its roof. The driver and lone occupant had minor injuries and was assessed and cleared by emergency medical services. Police say the driver's license has been suspended for 30 days and the vehicle impounded for 7 days. Dana Manning will perform in the Festival City in support of an ongoing housing campaign. The Emily Murphy Center announced the October 22nd event is taking place at the Ritzma Farm. Officials say proceeds will go towards their ongoing Tiny Homes Big Impact campaign. Emily Murphy Executive Director Lisa Wild says they're halfway to their $600,000 goal, adding they've been gifted five tiny homes to put into their backyard and they need to raise money for the installation. Tickets are $25 in advance and $30 at the door. Be the first to know. Get daily and weekly news alerts directly to your inbox by signing up at mystratfordnow.com.
2: In sports hockey, a busy night in the NHL last night with all Canadian teams in action. In Utah, the Mammoth edged the Maple Leafs 5-4. Montreal beat Buffalo 4-3 in the shootout. St. Louis thumped Ottawa 7-2. The Islanders defeated the Canucks 3-2. Winnipeg tamed the Wild 5-2. Calgary doubled the Ducks 4-2. And the Edmonton Oilers skated to a 4-1 win over the LA Kings. And baseball and Major League Baseball ALCS action last night. Tampa defeated Cleveland 3-1 to tie that series at a game apiece.
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2: Cloudy today, chance of showers or drizzle early this morning, high 15 degrees. Tonight, cloudy with a low plus 5. Cloudy conditions Thursday, high 16. Periods of rain Thursday evening, low 9. And showers Friday, windy with a high 12.
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107.1 CJCS FM. Good morning. I'm Jamie Connell. Hey, it's Wednesday already. There you go. October 14th on the calendar. Cloudy today, just chance of showers or drizzle early this morning. Otherwise, high 15 degrees. It turned out to be a pretty nice day yesterday. Once we got through the early morning showers and thunder lightning from yesterday, it turned out to be a pretty nice day yesterday. Right now in Stratford and Darien, 14 degrees. 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

107.1 CJCS FM. That is Rock and Hyde. And I will. 6:19 on this Wednesday, October 14th on the calendar. Hey, we got the Bentley's Birthday Club, of course, for you this morning. That checks in at 7:45. If someone in your world is celebrating a birthday, we want to celebrate with you and draw for $20 in Bentley's Bucks. You can get us all the details at mystratfordnow.com. And speaking of details, just got the info on this. This is a very special get-together that is happening on Thursday. This is Wellspring Stratford, Wellspring Cancer Support Stratford, celebrating 20 years. So they want to invite you to join in for a special milestone celebration. So it's happening this Thursday. 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That is for tomorrow evening, 4 till 7. We do have the poster details available for you on our Facebook page this morning. Let's check the weather forecast details for you. We got cloudy conditions.

0: Showers to drizzle early this morning with a high 15. Right now in Stratford, it's 14 degrees. A little cooler this morning than yesterday.
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107.1 CJCSFM, Prince Purple Rain. A Prince Live in Las Vegas 3LP set's going to be released for Record Store Day Black Friday, as will this one. Canadian band Mash McCann's debut album from 1970 will be reissued as part of Record Store Day Black Friday. And that album features this song, As the Years Go By. CJCS.

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1: Good morning, I'm Richard Coffin. Huron Perth Public Health is looking for a small mixed-breed black, gray, and brown dog involved in an incident in Clinton on Monday. The incident happened in the parking lot behind 66 Albert Street in Clinton between 11 and 11:30 in the morning. Officials say the dog was being walked on a long leash by a man in his mid to late 30s wearing a black shirt and cargo pants. They went west down Rattenbury Street afterwards. The health unit's investigating to check if the rabies vaccination status of the dog is up to date. Public health reminds people to get contact information of the owner or the animal involved in any incident. Anyone with information about the dog should contact Huron Perth Public Health. It's time to get a jump start on flu season. Huron Perth Public Health is offering free vaccinations for influenza, COVID, and RSV. Officials say this comes after five respiratory illness outbreaks have been reported at long-term care homes in both Huron and Perth counties since the end of August. Medical Officer of Health Dr. Miriam Klassen says the best way to avoid and minimize these illnesses is by getting vaccinated. Starting October 26th, anyone 6 months of age and older who lives, works, or goes to school in Ontario can get free flu and COVID vaccines from participating primary care providers and pharmacies. For more details, visit the Public Health website. A 25-year-old Stratford man involved in a single-vehicle collision in Perth East early Monday has been charged with impaired driving. After responding to Perth Line 37 near Perth Road 111 shortly after midnight, Perth OPP discovered a vehicle left the roadway and flipped onto its roof. The driver and lone occupant had minor injuries and was assessed and cleared by emergency medical services. Police say the driver's license has been suspended for 30 days and the vehicle impounded for 7 days. Dana Manning will perform in the Festival City in support of an ongoing housing campaign. The Emily Murphy Center announced the October 22nd event is taking place at the Ritzma Farm. Officials say proceeds will go towards their ongoing Tiny Homes Big Impact campaign. Emily Murphy Executive Director Lisa Wild says they're halfway to their $600,000 goal, adding they've been gifted five tiny homes to put into their backyard and they need to raise money for the installation. Tickets are $25 in advance and $30 at the door. Be the first to know. Get daily and weekly news alerts directly to your inbox by signing up at mystratfordnow.com.
2: In sports hockey, a busy night in the NHL last night with all Canadian teams in action. In Utah, the Mammoth edged the Maple Leafs 5-4. Montreal beat Buffalo 4-3 in the shootout. St. Louis thumped Ottawa 7-2. The Islanders defeated the Canucks 3-2. Winnipeg tamed the Wild 5-2. Calgary doubled the Ducks 4-2. And the Edmonton Oilers skated to a 4-1 win over the LA Kings. And baseball and Major League Baseball ALCS action last night. Tampa defeated Cleveland 3-1 to tie that series at a game apiece.
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2: Cloudy today. Chance of showers or drizzle early this morning. High 15 degrees. Tonight cloudy with a low plus 5. Cloudy conditions Thursday, high 16. Periods of rain Thursday evening, low 9. And showers Friday. Windy with a high 12.
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0: 1071 CJCS FM Gowan, you're a strange animal. 641 on this Wednesday, October 14th. Well, it's a National Dessert Day, in case you didn't know. Boy, National Dessert Day, just days after Thanksgiving. So we're asking you on our Facebook page, what is your dessert of choice? We've heard from you already. Christopher posting English trifle, very good. Julie's ice cream fan. Donna, lemon meringue pie and creme brulee. And Ron's posting good old chocolate cake. Oh, you're getting hungry already this morning. It's National Dessert Day, so what's your dessert of choice? You can post that on our Facebook page this morning. It's not too early for that, right? Yeah, it's not too early for dessert. Cloudy today, chance of showers or drizzle with a high 15 degrees. Right now, 14 in the Stratford End area.
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0: 1071 CJCSFM, ABBA. 6:52 on this Wednesday, October 14th. Again, don't forget next hour. It's the Bentley's Birthday Club, looking fairly light today in terms of birthdays. 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Again, we'll draw for $20 in Bentley's bucks. We'll shout out the birthdays next hour at about 7:45. So still time to get those on. Cloudy today, just chance for showers or drizzle. This morning with a high 15 degrees. That really warmed up yesterday. Cloudy tonight with a low plus 5, and cloudy Thursday with a high 16. Showers expected Friday. Windy, high 12. Right now 14 degrees in Stratford End area, and no delays or cancellations so far for the school bus report with Rio Thompson Candies and Tradition Mutual Insurance. We'll, of course, keep checking in through your morning.
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0: 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Here's what's happening.
1: Good morning, I'm Richard Coffin. Huron Perth Public Health is looking for a small mixed-breed black, gray, and brown dog involved in an incident in Clinton on Monday. The incident happened in the parking lot behind 66 Albert Street in Clinton between 11 and 11:30 in the morning. Officials say the dog was being walked on a long leash by a man in his mid to late 30s wearing a black shirt and cargo pants. They went west down Rattenbury Street afterwards. The health unit's investigating to check if the rabies vaccination status of the dog is up to date. Public health reminds people to get contact information of the owner or the animal involved in any incident. Anyone with information about the dog should contact Huron Perth Public Health. It's time to get a jump start on flu season. Huron Perth Public Health is offering free vaccinations for influenza, COVID, and RSV. Officials say this comes after five respiratory illness outbreaks have been reported at long-term care homes in both Huron and Perth counties since the end of August. Medical Officer of Health Dr. Miriam Klassen says the best way to avoid and minimize these illnesses is by getting vaccinated. Starting October 26th, anyone 6 months of age and older who lives, works, or goes to school in Ontario can get free flu and COVID vaccines from participating primary care providers and pharmacies. For more details, visit the Public Health website. A 25-year-old Stratford man involved in a single-vehicle collision in Perth East early Monday has been charged with impaired driving. After responding to Perth Line 37 near Perth Road 111 shortly after midnight, Perth OPP discovered a vehicle left the roadway and flipped onto its roof. The driver and lone occupant had minor injuries and was assessed and cleared by emergency medical services. Police say the driver's license has been suspended for 30 days and the vehicle impounded for 7 days. Dana Manning will perform in the Festival City in support of an ongoing housing campaign. The Emily Murphy Center announced the October 22nd event is taking place at the Ritzma Farm. Officials say proceeds will go towards their ongoing Tiny Homes Big Impact campaign. Emily Murphy Executive Director Lisa Wild says they're halfway to their $600,000 goal, adding they've been gifted five tiny homes to put into their backyard and they need to raise money for the installation. Tickets are $25 in advance and $30 at the door. Be the first to know. Get daily and weekly news alerts directly to your inbox by signing up at mystratfordnow.com.
2: In sports hockey, a busy night in the NHL last night with all Canadian teams in action. In Utah, the Mammoth edged the Maple Leafs 5-4. Montreal beat Buffalo 4-3 in the shootout. St. Louis thumped Ottawa 7-2. The Islanders defeated the Canucks 3-2. Winnipeg tamed the Wild 5-2. Calgary doubled the Ducks 4-2. And the Edmonton Oilers skated to a 4-1 win over the LA Kings. And baseball and Major League Baseball ALCS action last night. Tampa defeated Cleveland 3-1 to tie that series at a game apiece.
0: 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Yes, weather.
2: Cloudy today, chance of showers or drizzle early this morning, high 15 degrees. Tonight, cloudy with a low plus 5. Cloudy conditions Thursday, high 16. Periods of rain Thursday evening, low 9. And showers Friday, windy with a high 12.
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107.1 CJCS-FM. Good morning. I'm Jamie Caudill, 710. It's Wednesday, October 14th on the calendar. Little drizzly already this morning. Cloudy, chance of showers or drizzle, high 15.

0: 1071 CJCSFM, April Wine Rollers, 717 on a drizzly Wednesday morning. Good morning, I'm Jamie Cottle. No delays or cancellations so far for your school bus report with Rio Thompson Candies and Tradition Mutual Insurance. We will keep checking in through the morning. And, of course, you can check in at mystraffordnow.com. And, of course, we got the Bentley's Birthday Club on the way at 7:45. Any birthdays, let us know. We'll celebrate and draw for $20 in Bentley's bucks. And we've got cloudy conditions, as mentioned, a little drizzly already this morning. Showers or drizzles, so if you're out walking the dog, likely need some rain gear. Waiting for the bus this morning, school bus. High 15 degrees, and right now in Stratford End area, it is 14 degrees, and it's another get-together tonight, Rotaract Club of Stratford. Trivia night is set to go tonight. Yeah, that's that time already for Wednesday, October 14th, and it is happening at Jobsite Brewing on Cambria Street, and again, they always have a charity of choice each month, and proceeds from this one going to Stratford House of Blessing Food Bank. How awesome is that? And they've had a busy fall with Stratford House of Blessing Food Bank. Recently had their Thanksgiving drive, Thanksgiving food drive. They've also had to ride for refuge, and they have got to empty bowls coming up as well. So lots happening. So if you want to go to trivia tonight, you call Jobsite. Make sure there are any spots available, 519-305-3335, and registration's at 6:30. The fun starts at 7 o'clock. $5 entry per person. Mulligans are $5 for three of those. And if you play golf or trivia, you know what a mulligan is. There you go. So that's happening tonight, Rotaract Club of Stratford Trivia Night at Jobsite. We have all the poster details on our Facebook page right now.
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Richard Coffin standing by. 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

0: from the CJCS Newsroom. 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
1: Good morning, I'm Richard Coffin. Huron Perth Public Health is looking for a small mixed-breed black, gray, and brown dog involved in an incident in Clinton on Monday. The incident happened in the parking lot behind 66 Albert Street in Clinton between 11 and 11:30 in the morning. Officials say the dog was being walked on a long leash by a man in his mid to late 30s wearing a black shirt and cargo pants. They went west down Rattenbury Street afterwards. The health unit's investigating to check if the rabies vaccination status of the dog is up to date. Public health reminds people to get contact information of the owner or the animal involved in any incident. Anyone with information about the dog should contact Huron Perth Public Health. It's time to get a jump start on flu season. Huron Perth Public Health is offering free vaccinations for influenza, COVID, and RSV. Officials say this comes after five respiratory illness outbreaks have been reported at long-term care homes in both Huron and Perth counties since the end of August. Medical Officer of Health Dr. Miriam Klassen says the best way to avoid and minimize these illnesses is by getting vaccinated. Starting October 26th, anyone 6 months of age and older who lives, works, or goes to school in Ontario can get free flu and COVID vaccines from participating primary care providers and pharmacies. For more details, visit the Public Health website. A 25-year-old Stratford man involved in a single-vehicle collision in Perth East early Monday has been charged with impaired driving. After responding to Perth Line 37 near Perth Road 111 shortly after midnight, Perth OPP discovered a vehicle left the roadway and flipped onto its roof. The driver and lone occupant had minor injuries and was assessed and cleared by emergency medical services. Police say the driver's license has been suspended for 30 days and the vehicle impounded for 7 days. Dana Manning will perform in the Festival City in support of an ongoing housing campaign. The Emily Murphy Center announced the October 22nd event is taking place at the Ritzma Farm. Officials say proceeds will go towards their ongoing Tiny Homes Big Impact campaign. Emily Murphy Executive Director Lisa Wild says they're halfway to their $600,000 goal, adding they've been gifted five tiny homes to put into their backyard and they need to raise money for the installation. Tickets are $25 in advance and $30 at the door. Be the first to know. Get daily and weekly news alerts directly to your inbox by signing up at mystratfordnow.com.
2: In sports hockey, a busy night in the NHL last night with all Canadian teams in action. In Utah, the Mammoth edged the Maple Leafs 5-4. Montreal beat Buffalo 4-3 in the shootout. St. Louis thumped Ottawa 7-2. The Islanders defeated the Canucks 3-2. Winnipeg tamed the Wild 5-2. Calgary doubled the Ducks 4-2. And the Edmonton Oilers skated to a 4-1 win over the LA Kings. And baseball and Major League Baseball ALCS action last night. Tampa defeated Cleveland 3-1 to tie that series at a game apiece.
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2: Cloudy today. Chance of showers or drizzle early this morning. High 15 degrees. Tonight cloudy with a low plus 5. Cloudy conditions Thursday, high 16. Periods of rain Thursday evening, low 9. And showers Friday, windy with a high 12.
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0: 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You too, sweetest thing. You betcha. 7:39, Wednesday, October 14th. Good morning. I'm Jamie Cottle. Well, certainly great news from McDonald's on Erie Street, Stratford. They recently were selling McCafe coffee for a great cause. So McDonald's at Erie Street, Stratford, proud to announce that they sold 1,242 coffees from Coffee Day for the Alzheimer's Society here on Perth, resulting in $1,242 going to Alzheimer's Society here on Perth. So big thank you to everyone who purchased a coffee just recently in both Stratford and St. Mary's for a coffee day for Alzheimer's Society here on Perth. And again, the Erie Street location raising over $1,242 for Alzheimer's Society here on Perth. So that is awesome. And we got more events coming up with Alzheimer's Society here on Perth. Don't forget, we got Soups on the way in the new year. That's coming up in January. So we look forward to that. So much going on. And again, we've got the details with McDonald's Erie Street, Stratford. They're announcing again, they're raising lots of money for the Alzheimer's Society here on Perth. We have that for you on our Facebook page this morning, so you can check that out. And that's awesome to see. Let's check the weather forecast for you. Cloudy today, chance for showers and drizzle, and high 15. Cloudy this evening, low plus 5. And cloudy Thursday, high 16. Showers expected Friday with high 12. But so far, looking like a nice weekend. Sunshine Saturday and Sunday, highs 9 to 14 degrees. But right now in Stratford, it's a rainy, drizzly 14 degrees with no delays or cancellations for you so far. 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

Hey, it's time for the Bentley's Birthday Club on CJCS. We've got Sandra Morris celebrating her birthday today. Happy birthday, Sandy. 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And Sandra Morris celebrating her birthday today. Happy birthday, Sandra. And it looks like Sandra is our winner, our lone birthday recipient today. And congratulations. 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Sandra Morris, our winner today. 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

0: 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That's Corey Hart, Boy in a Box. 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With no delays or cancellations across the board, all systems go across here on Perth. We'll keep checking in through the morning, and you can check in at mystraffordnow.com. Cloudy today, chance for showers or drizzle, and we definitely have that this morning. A little bit of a rainy morning, so if you're out walking the dog or waiting for the school bus, make sure you have the rain gear handy. High 15 degrees, and currently we're at 14 degrees in Stratford End area. With lots going on, you can always check our events page with what's happening in Stratford End area, but a big event is happening tomorrow. It's a celebration of 20 years with Wellspring Cancer Support Stratford. 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So they are having a celebration tomorrow. It's a special milestone celebration. So it's a drop-in event, and it's all happening at the Army-Navy Hall, and that is tomorrow, Thursday, October 15th at the Army-Navy Hall, Lorne Avenue East, and you can drop in anytime from 4 p.m. through till 7 p.m. Just drop by, say hi, enjoy live music from Heronbridge Celtic Folk Duo, complimentary refreshments from Black Angus, and they thank you for 20 incredible years of support, hope, and community. 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We have all the poster details on our Facebook page right now.
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0: from the CJCS Newsroom. 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
1: Good morning, I'm Richard Coffin. Huron Perth Public Health is looking for a small mixed-breed black, gray, and brown dog involved in an incident in Clinton on Monday. The incident happened in the parking lot behind 66 Albert Street in Clinton between 11 and 11:30 in the morning. Officials say the dog was being walked on a long leash by a man in his mid to late 30s wearing a black shirt and cargo pants. They went west down Rattenbury Street afterwards. The health unit's investigating to check if the rabies vaccination status of the dog is up to date. Public health reminds people to get contact information of the owner or the animal involved in any incident. Anyone with information about the dog should contact Huron Perth Public Health. It's time to get a jump start on flu season. Huron Perth Public Health is offering free vaccinations for influenza, COVID, and RSV. Officials say this comes after five respiratory illness outbreaks have been reported at long-term care homes in both Huron and Perth counties since the end of August. Medical Officer of Health Dr. Miriam Klassen says the best way to avoid and minimize these illnesses is by getting vaccinated. Starting October 26th, anyone 6 months of age and older who lives, works, or goes to school in Ontario can get free flu and COVID vaccines from participating primary care providers and pharmacies. For more details, visit the Public Health website. A 25-year-old Stratford man involved in a single-vehicle collision in Perth East early Monday has been charged with impaired driving. After responding to Perth Line 37 near Perth Road 111 shortly after midnight, Perth OPP discovered a vehicle left the roadway and flipped onto its roof. The driver and lone occupant had minor injuries and was assessed and cleared by emergency medical services. Police say the driver's license has been suspended for 30 days and the vehicle impounded for 7 days. Dana Manning will perform in the Festival City in support of an ongoing housing campaign. The Emily Murphy Center announced the October 22nd event is taking place at the Ritzma Farm. Officials say proceeds will go towards their ongoing Tiny Homes Big Impact campaign. Emily Murphy Executive Director Lisa Wild says they're halfway to their $600,000 goal, adding they've been gifted five tiny homes to put into their backyard and they need to raise money for the installation. Tickets are $25 in advance and $30 at the door. Be the first to know. Get daily and weekly news alerts directly to your inbox by signing up at mystratfordnow.com.
2: In sports hockey, a busy night in the NHL last night with all Canadian teams in action. In Utah, the Mammoth edged the Maple Leafs 5-4. Montreal beat Buffalo 4-3 in the shootout. St. Louis thumped Ottawa 7-2. The Islanders defeated the Canucks 3-2. Winnipeg tamed the Wild 5-2. Calgary doubled the Ducks 4-2. And the Edmonton Oilers skated to a 4-1 win over the LA Kings. And baseball and Major League Baseball ALCS action last night. Tampa defeated Cleveland 3-1 to tie that series at a game apiece.
0: 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Weather.
2: Cloudy today, chance of showers or drizzle early this morning, high 15 degrees. Tonight, cloudy with a low plus 5. Cloudy conditions Thursday, high 16. Periods of rain Thursday evening, low 9. And showers Friday, windy with a high 12.
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0: 107.1 CJCSFM. Good morning, I'm Jamie Caudill. Put these dates in your calendar, November 4th through the 8th. It is the Stratford Film Festival for that weekend. But we've got lots happening. We got a special screening coming up at the end of the month. Megan Smith-Harris is here. Megan, good to see you.
1: Jamie, so good to be back.
0: All right, we are back. And we're going to talk extensively about the Stratford Film Festival coming up in November. But first off, we shiver with
2: Patience.
0: Very special screening coming up October 30th.
1: Yes, the Rocky Horror Picture Show. It's a Friday, the day before Halloween, because we know you all have Halloween parties to get to and some trick-or-treating to do. But we couldn't let this Halloween go by, especially in light of the loss of Tim Curry, with this classic cult favorite, lots of fun, Rocky Horror Picture Show. And we're doing two screenings, one at 7 p.m. and one at 9 p.m. And we are actually going to have... little prop bags there.
0: Right.
1: Not all the props, but some of the props. we don't want City Hall to fire us.
0: Yes, because back in the day, the cleanup after some of those movie screenings would have been a little extensive.
1: Yeah. But we do want people to have fun. We've got a prize for best costume. If you feel like, getting your garter belt and corset on, then we are happy to have you there. Any of the characters from the Rocky Horror. And this is for newbies and seasoned Rocky Horror Picture Show aficionados.
0: Yeah, because a lot of people have not had the chance to maybe experience it on the big screen or in this sort of setting before.
1: Exactly. It is a collective experience. Mm-hmm. I can't even imagine watching it on television and thinking, what? Mm-hmm. But when you... The energy in the room when you go with a full group of people, we're even giving out the cheat sheets of where you call out, what you say. It's really, really, really fun.
0: Yeah.
1: So tickets are going. So please, if you're interested and you want to do something fun, and it's a good generational thing too, because the younger generation is interested and wants to participate. And for us, it's, it's what we experienced when we were younger.
0: So. Absolutely. So there's two screenings still available, 7 p.m., 9 p.m., Friday, October 30th, again with StraffordFilmFestival.com. There's going to be the prop bags. And in terms of dressing up for a movie, this is the movie that you want to dress up for.
1: I mean, 100%.
0: Of all the films.
1: And Halloween weekend, what better time?
0: Exactly, exactly. And a shout out for anybody that remembers watching it at the Vogue Theater when they used to do like late night or midnight screenings at the Vogue Theater downtown Stratford years ago. This would be great memories for something
1: good.
0: Like this.
1: Well, I hope we get some of those people out.
0: Absolutely. So the Rocky Horror Picture Show with Stratford Film Festival, of course, happening at the Stratford City Hall Theater. And speaking of which, we got 5 days, 5 nights. Wow. Stratford Film Festival coming up in November.
1: We do. We have 43 films. 43. Now, some of those are shorts. So we have a really, really strong collection of short films this year. And sometimes people don't think about short films, or they think that they're just kind of add-ons. But we really program and curate the best shorts from around the world and in this country. We have a whole section dedicated to Canadian shorts, which will be on Saturday morning. Saturday afternoon at 1 p.m.
0: Perfect.
1: And we will have a lot of the filmmakers here for that. So it's a great opportunity if you're interested in film or want to meet filmmakers to come up for that. But we also have one that's called All the World's a Stage, which is just basically about how life is performative sometimes, but it also goes backstage, it goes on stage, it goes to a ballet audition, it goes to the movie theater. It's really a diverse collection. We have another one called Growing Pains, and that is something that we can all relate to because we all were young and grew up. So there are some wonderful films in that, as I say, highly relatable. There's one in particular that I really learned a lot from called Verse, and at first I didn't like it because it starts off in inside a video game, so I was like, I don't play video games, so I'm like, what is this? I don't understand. Make it stop. But then I realized it was told from the point of view. It pulls out and you see it's two people, a guy and a girl who are playing, who've been playing together, and it's their avatars, and then you see them in real life and how hard it is for them to connect in real life. So it taught me a lot about that generational connection that people do have these online lives, and then how do they... bring it over. So lots of great films. We have trailers on our YouTube channel, Stratford Film Festival.
3: Perfect.
1: YouTube. We also have trailers and lists and descriptions of all the films on our website. Mm-hmm. And we do have some, can I talk a little bit about some of the big films?
3: Absolutely. I mean, we should mention there are brochures available. So we have some here at the radio station, or they'll be available at a number of spots. I really encourage people to pick up the brochures with complete listings.
1: Yes, yes. And you'll notice on the front of the brochure, a camera from 1956, and that's our homage to Tom Patterson.
3: Oh, very good.
1: Because it's 70 years since the very first Stratford Film Festival, and we wanted to acknowledge that in a visual sense.
3: Yeah.
1: And that is a circa 1956 film camera.
3: Classic. And I bet it was very light.
1: Well, there was a reason why men were the only cinematographers for a long time.
3: Oh,
1: because
3: my gosh.
1: You had to be extremely strong and sturdy, and it was heavy-duty work.
3: There so. You have it. So we've got so many films to spotlight. I don't know where you want to begin. Again, it's Wednesday, November 4th through to Sunday, November 8th. Of course, it includes the opening night reception. I don't know where you want to spotlight
1: well,
3: here.
1: I'll highlight a few.
3: Sure, so please do.
1: Opening night is a film called Primavera. I've mentioned this to you before. I've been trying to get this film for a year. I saw it at TIFF last year. It just enchanted me. Based on a quasi-true story. It's about a gifted violinist in 18th century Venice, and she finds she's living in an orphanage.

0: do. Like, if you want to wear a gown, wear a gown. We're going to be taking photographs and having a good time. And there's a reception at 6, the movie's at 7. So we really encourage you to come out, dress to impress for that.
1: Always doing it up big with Stratford Film Festival. Yeah. That's what we love.
0: There's another film that won the Oscar this year called Mr. Nobody Against Putin. And this is one of the great things that documentaries can do is they give you privileged access behind the scenes in ways that you couldn't possibly imagine. And they help you enter these other worlds and understand them. And this is shot from the point of view of a Russian video arts teacher who documents all the Kremlin propaganda promoting Putin's agenda in Ukraine. And we witness in real time the militarization of these young students and high school students as it's happening, as they're receiving scripts, as they're being told to wear uniforms, as people are being punished for things. And it's because he's the video arts teacher and he covers everything in the school, he surreptitiously covers all this other angle. There's a reason it won the Oscar. So I urge people to come and see that.
1: And this very much back in the news these days, or continuing to be
0: in
1: the news.
0: Oh, my God. Well, yeah, sadly. Mm-hmm. And that's on Thursday. Mm-hmm. On Friday, we have...
1: Again, this is just a sample of the movies You know, like this is the featured films, that sort of thing. So much going on.
0: Yeah, we have a world premiere. The director, Mos Mohsenin, will be there. His editor will be there. And three of the people who appear in the documentary will be attending, which we're very honored to have such a great contingent. The editor's name is Mike Lalonde, by the way. And it's called Fallen Star. It's about the shooting down of flight PS752 in 2020 in Iran, and the 63 Canadians were on board. Everybody perished, and we believe that it shows how social media and security footage provided the proof that not just one but two Iranian missiles were responsible for this tragedy, and they tried to deny it. These people in this film have been steadfast in trying to get justice and get the word out and remember their family members.
1: Mm-hmm, mm-hmm.
0: There's one woman in the film who was married 2 days before in Iran and lost her husband 2 days after the wedding. So it is a very timely subject, and there's a lot of warmth and I wouldn't say humor, but there's a lot of warmth in this film as well. I don't want people to think it's dire. I mean, it's a very difficult subject, but you know, when you lose someone, you want to remember them. You want to talk about them. You want to honor their memories. And this is what these people do in a theater in Toronto, and it's terrific.
1: Okay. There you go. That's Fallen Star. And then there's also the filmmaker reception happening that day. We'll continue our conversation with Megan Smith-Harris with Stratford Film Festival later this hour right here, 107.1 CJCS-FM.
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Good morning. I'm Jamie Cottle. Another check on your school bus report with Rio Thompson Candies and Tradition Mutual Insurance. We have just one to announce, nothing for the Stratford area, but we do have a Murphy Bus Lines Clinton route delayed 10 minutes for Huron Centennial. That's all we have so far this morning. It's a Murphy Bus Lines Clinton route delayed roughly 10 minutes for Huron Centennial. School bus report can be accessed at mystratfordnow.com for Rio Thompson Candies and Tradition Mutual Insurance. Cloudy today, yes, showers and drizzle in the forecast with a high 15 degrees. Right now it's holding steady at 14 degrees in Stratford End area. We've got news and information on the way, and we'll continue our chat with Megan Smith-Harris with Stratford Film Festival. The Stratford Film Festival is coming up early November. More details coming up. Here's America on CJCSFM.

0: from the CJCS Newsroom. Here's what's happening.
1: Good morning, I'm Richard Coffin. Huron Perth Public Health is looking for a small mixed-breed black, gray, and brown dog involved in an incident in Clinton on Monday. The incident happened in the parking lot behind 66 Albert Street in Clinton between 11 and 11:30 in the morning. Officials say the dog was being walked on a long leash by a man in his mid to late 30s wearing a black shirt and cargo pants. They went west down Rattenbury Street afterwards. The health unit's investigating to check if the rabies vaccination status of the dog is up to date. Public health reminds people to get contact information of the owner or the animal involved in any incident. Anyone with information about the dog should contact Huron Perth Public Health. It's time to get a jump start on flu season. Huron Perth Public Health is offering free vaccinations for influenza, COVID, and RSV. Officials say this comes after five respiratory illness outbreaks have been reported at long-term care homes in both Huron and Perth counties since the end of August. Medical Officer of Health Dr. Miriam Klassen says the best way to avoid and minimize these illnesses is by getting vaccinated. Starting October 26th, anyone 6 months of age and older who lives, works, or goes to school in Ontario can get free flu and COVID vaccines from participating primary care providers and pharmacies. For more details, visit the Public Health website. A 25-year-old Stratford man involved in a single-vehicle collision in Perth East early Monday has been charged with impaired driving. After responding to Perth Line 37 near Perth Road 111 shortly after midnight, Perth OPP discovered a vehicle left the roadway and flipped onto its roof. The driver and lone occupant had minor injuries and was assessed and cleared by emergency medical services. Police say the driver's license has been suspended for 30 days and the vehicle impounded for 7 days. Dana Manning will perform in the Festival City in support of an ongoing housing campaign. The Emily Murphy Center announced the October 22nd event is taking place at the Ritzma Farm. Officials say proceeds will go towards their ongoing Tiny Homes Big Impact campaign. Emily Murphy Executive Director Lisa Wild says they're halfway to their $600,000 goal, adding they've been gifted five tiny homes to put into their backyard and they need to raise money for the installation. Tickets are $25 in advance and $30 at the door. Be the first to know. Get daily and weekly news alerts directly to your inbox by signing up at mystratfordnow.com.
2: In sports hockey, a busy night in the NHL last night with all Canadian teams in action. In Utah, the Mammoth edged the Maple Leafs 5-4. Montreal beat Buffalo 4-3 in the shootout. St. Louis thumped Ottawa 7-2. The Islanders defeated the Canucks 3-2. Winnipeg tamed the Wild 5-2. Calgary doubled the Ducks 4-2. And the Edmonton Oilers skated to a 4-1 win over the LA Kings. And baseball and Major League Baseball ALCS action last night. Tampa defeated Cleveland 3-1 to tie that series at a game apiece.
0: 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Yes, weather.
2: Cloudy today, chance of showers or drizzle early this morning, high 15 degrees. Tonight, cloudy with a low plus 5. Cloudy conditions Thursday, high 16. Periods of rain Thursday evening, low 9. And showers Friday, windy with a high 12.
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0: 107.1 CJCSFM. Good morning. I'm Jamie Caudill. Let's continue our conversation with Megan Smith-Harris with Stratford Film Festival. The big festival is coming up November 4th through to the 8th. We should mention, gosh, once you get into the Thursday, Friday, Saturday, and Sunday, you've got films pretty much happening right through the day.
1: All through the day, yep.
0: It's amazing.
1: We have Cookie Queens, which is about four Girl Scouts navigating cookie selling season. It's really charming. It's competitive and revealing about ambition and entrepreneurship. And we are going to have some local Girl Guides selling their cookies in the lobby. We also have something called The Balloonists, which is our closing night film, and it's an exhilarating true story about the first nonstop circumnavigation of the globe by hot air balloon.
0: Gotta love it.
1: Formidable odds. It's really edge of your seat stuff. We have I Swear, which won the BAFTA last year, and it's a moving and often funny true story about a young man who was diagnosed with Tourette's syndrome and what he faced. And it's actually one of my favorite films. It's unexpectedly funny in the strangest places and then very deeply moving. And it's just, it's a really terrific story, well told. And it's based on a true story. So I love things like that.
0: You bet.
1: We've got some talks too. We have two panels and these are free panels. If you're a filmmaker or interested in filmmaking or a creative, you might want to come out to these. We have one called Truth Be Told, The Art and Business of Documentary, and that's on Saturday at 3 p.m. And we'll have Mos Mohsenin, we'll have Larry Weinstein, who is a favorite from last year. We'll have Barry Average, who directed Darling Love, and his producer, Mark Selby. And then this is the first time, this hasn't been announced yet, but we are having, on Sunday, Close Up Women in Film and Television will have the one and only Sheila McCarthy and Allegra Fulton, and they'll be there to share behind-the-scenes stories and talk about women's evolving opportunities in front of and behind the camera. And Allegra's short is actually in the festival this year called Small Service.
0: Wow, incredible. And let's spotlight the big film for Saturday, November 7th. Special evening for music fans.
1: Darlene Love is a phenomenal singer. She sang to Do Run Run. She sang with Frank Sinatra. She did background for so many songs that you will recognize. She was one of the big, big voices. And she really got shafted, basically, by Phil Spector, who took all her money, didn't pay her what she was due, and she ended up becoming a house cleaner. However, this is about her journey from there to being an uncredited singer to becoming a music icon. And there's wonderful, wonderful, not cameos, appearances by, Bruce Springsteen, Cher, Jimmy Fallon, David Letterman, all kinds of people who are just in awe of her talent. And of course, Darlene Love herself. So it's inspiring. It's a rags-to-riches kind of story,
0: sure.
1: And it's vindication for someone who was real talent and who was taken advantage of in the music industry, which happened to a lot of people.
0: Yeah, really looking forward to that one. Darlene Love, Know Where I've Been. And we have, a get-together happening at the Queen's Q that night.
1: The Queen's Q.
0: Wow.
1: We're one of the first. Yeah,
0: wow.
1: We're so excited. I have been in discussions with them for a while, and we're so excited that this is going to work out. So this is kind of our first offsite party for the Stratford Film Festival. We've done everything else at City Hall, which is a great venue, but it's kind of fun to get out stretch your legs a little bit. And we're just thrilled that the Queen's Q is sponsoring this. They're our exclusive hospitality host that night, and there will be drinks and bites and music, and it will be at the Queen's Q Hotel immediately following the Darlene Love screening.
0: Fantastic. So many great movies through that weekend. Are tickets available now for these?
1: Tickets are so available, and they're selling. We've
0: Don't
1: sold
0: wait.
1: Literally tickets to everything so far. So we just go to stratfordfilmfestival.com. There are various ways. If you click on the upper right-hand corner where it says Stratford Festival, 2026 Festival tickets, you can view the schedule in various ways. You can see poster pictures and click on those and watch trailers and read about awards and who's in it, or you can just see the straight listings. There's many, many ways. We really worked hard to get an integrated platform for this year's festival.
0: I was going to ask you, in terms of picking films for something like this, obviously it's just an incredible variety, and I know it's when films can be available. What do you do going into this? Do you have a variety? Is that your perspective?
1: Well, there's actually, at the top, you can click on the interests that you have. Like if you love documentary, you can click on that and all the documentaries will come up. Or you can click on feature or shorts or different issues like woman filmmaker or environmental or, indigenous stories, LGBTQ2+ stories, of them. And we do have one of those with Olivia Colman and John Lithgow, by the way, called Jimpa.
0: Okay.
1: We're thrilled to get that.
0: And that's for Thursday, November 5th at 4 p.m.
1: So all I would suggest is that, sure, come to the films that speak to you, that you've heard of, that you're excited about, but also, do it like a tasting menu. Try something new.
0: Right.
1: I don't think you'll be disappointed. I think you'll be very pleasantly surprised, because that's what we work really, really hard at, is curating these films for you. And it gives you an opportunity sometimes to be sitting right next to a filmmaker who's going to be doing the Q&A.
0: Like, how interactive is this? Like, that's the amazing thing with the Stratford Film Festival. It's these festivities. It's the pomp and circumstance. But it's the meet and greets. It's the Q&As. It's complete immersive experience.
1: Right. And we really have a phenomenal selection of films. And it's all in one place. There's parking. Yeah. There's restaurants. There's bars. We have receptions. Some people bring their own sandwiches, but a lot of people go out and buy from the local restaurants as well. So, whether you're going to a few or to all of them, we do have some people who come to every film.
0: Yep.
1: And I love them.
0: And that's amazing.
1: Yeah.
0: Absolutely amazing. All happening at Stratford City Hall Theater. It is Stratford Film Festival, 5 days, 5 nights, and films, as we mentioned. Once you get into Thursday, Friday, Saturday, Sunday, it's films all day long.
1: All day long.
0: It's absolutely amazing. So do get your tickets for that. And again, do get your tickets for the Rocky Horror Picture Show, Friday, October 30th. 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Are we ready?
1: See you at the movies.
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It's 8:50, 10 minutes away from 9 o'clock. We do have a late-breaking birthday for you today. Adam Kastner celebrates a birthday today. How about that? Sorry, we didn't get that on for the birthday club earlier today, but Adam Kastner celebrating a birthday today. So obviously, best wishes from Dad John and the whole family. Adam Kastner celebrating today. Have a great, great day. And let's check the weather forecast. Cloudy, still showers and drizzle lingering this morning with a high 15 degrees. Right now, it's 14 in the Stratford End area. One final check on the school bus report with Rio Thompson Candies and Tradition Mutual Insurance. We do have a local delay. First Student Stratford line delayed 10 minutes for Stratford District Secondary School. That's the First Student Stratford line delayed 10 minutes for Stratford District Secondary School. And we have a Murphy Bus Lines Clinton route delayed 10 minutes for Huron Centennial. Full details at mystratfordnow.com. Linton.

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1: Good morning, I'm Richard Coffin. Huron Perth Public Health is looking for a small mixed-breed black, gray, and brown dog involved in an incident in Clinton on Monday. The incident happened in the parking lot behind 66 Albert Street in Clinton between 11 and 11:30 in the morning. Officials say the dog was being walked on a long leash by a man in his mid to late 30s wearing a black shirt and cargo pants. They went west down Rattenbury Street afterwards. The health unit's investigating to check if the rabies vaccination status of the dog is up to date. Public health reminds people to get contact information of the owner or the animal involved in any incident. Anyone with information about the dog should contact Huron Perth Public Health. It's time to get a jump start on flu season. Huron Perth Public Health is offering free vaccinations for influenza, COVID, and RSV. Officials say this comes after five respiratory illness outbreaks have been reported at long-term care homes in both Huron and Perth counties since the end of August. Medical Officer of Health Dr. Miriam Klassen says the best way to avoid and minimize these illnesses is by getting vaccinated. Starting October 26th, anyone 6 months of age and older who lives, works, or goes to school in Ontario can get free flu and COVID vaccines from participating primary care providers and pharmacies. For more details, visit the Public Health website. A 25-year-old Stratford man involved in a single-vehicle collision in Perth East early Monday has been charged with impaired driving. After responding to Perth Line 37 near Perth Road 111 shortly after midnight, Perth OPP discovered a vehicle left the roadway and flipped onto its roof. The driver and lone occupant had minor injuries and was assessed and cleared by emergency medical services. Police say the driver's license has been suspended for 30 days and the vehicle impounded for 7 days. Dana Manning will perform in the Festival City in support of an ongoing housing campaign. The Emily Murphy Center announced the October 22nd event is taking place at the Ritzma Farm. Officials say proceeds will go towards their ongoing Tiny Homes Big Impact campaign. Emily Murphy Executive Director Lisa Wild says they're halfway to their $600,000 goal, adding they've been gifted five tiny homes to put into their backyard and they need to raise money for the installation. Tickets are $25 in advance and $30 at the door. Be the first to know. Get daily and weekly news alerts directly to your inbox by signing up at mystratfordnow.com.
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3: In sports hockey, a busy night in the NHL last night with all Canadian teams in action. In Utah, the Mammoth edged the Maple Leafs 5-4. Montreal beat Buffalo 4-3 in the shootout. St. Louis thumped Ottawa 7-2. The Islanders defeated the Canucks 3-2. Winnipeg tamed the Wild 5-2. Calgary doubled the Ducks 4-2. And the Edmonton Oilers skated to a 4-1 win over the LA Kings. And baseball and Major League Baseball ALCS action last night. Tampa defeated Cleveland 3-1 to tie that series at a game apiece.
0: 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CS weather.
3: Cloudy today, chance of showers or drizzle early this morning, high 15 degrees. Tonight, cloudy with a low plus 5. Cloudy conditions Thursday, high 16. Periods of rain Thursday evening, low 9. And showers Friday, windy with a high 12.
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107.1 CJCSFM. Good morning. I'm Jamie Cottle. It's Wednesday. It's October 14th on the calendar. It's been a rainy, drizzly kind of morning. Still a chance for showers or drizzle. Cloudy otherwise, with a high 15 degrees. Temperatures actually dipped just a little bit. 13 in Stratford and area with Bon Jovi. Always on 107.1 CJCSFM.

0: 1071 CJCS FM. Good morning. I'm Jamie Cottle. Here to get together tonight, Rotaract Club of Stratford. Yes, it's the second Wednesday in the month, so that means it's Rotaract Trivia tonight at Jobsite Brewing. That's set to go at 6:30 is registration, and the fun starts at 7 o'clock. It's all happening at Jobsite Brewing, but call ahead to reserve your spot. Find out if there are any spots left. 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And they have a different charity of choice each month. Pretty awesome. This one going to Stratford House of Blessing Food Bank. They're the charity of choice tonight, with proceeds from the event going to Stratford House of Blessing Food Bank. So we'll see you out for that tonight at Jobsite Brewing. Poster details on our Facebook page right now.
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0: Cloudy today, chance of showers or drizzle early this morning, high 15 degrees. Tonight, cloudy with a low plus 5. Cloudy conditions Thursday, high 16. Periods of rain Thursday evening, low 9. And showers Friday, windy with a high 12.
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0: 1071 CJCSFM Cranberry's Dreams, 9:36 on this Wednesday, October 14th. We've been having lots of fun with this. Well, speaking of cranberries, speaking with Thanksgiving Day weekend, that was last weekend. Today, in case you did not know, it's National Dessert Day. How about that? So soon after Thanksgiving, what's your dessert of choice? Well, we've heard from you on our Facebook page. Christopher going with English trifle. Julie is an ice cream fan. Allison, just about anything suits me, but cheesecake is probably my favorite. Deborah, pumpkin pie and the macaroons from French Bakery Milverton. There you go. Ron's supposed to get old chocolate cake, and Shelley is a lemon meringue pie fan. Lucy, cheesecake. Another vote for cheesecake from Angela, and Karen, a lemon meringue pie. Well, have we left off your favorite? Well, you can post your favorite dessert right now on our Facebook page on this National Dessert Day. Be it's pecan pie.
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9: Cloudy today. Chance of showers or drizzle early this morning. High 15 degrees. Tonight cloudy with a low plus 5. Cloudy conditions Thursday. High 16. Periods of rain Thursday evening. Low 9. And showers Friday. Windy with a high 12.
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7: CJCS Weather. Cloudy today, high of 15, going down to a low of 5. Tomorrow morning, it'll be still cloudy, high of 16, followed by periods of rain in the evening, low of 9.
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5: Cloudy today, high of 15, going down to a low of 5. Tomorrow morning, it'll be still cloudy, high of 16, followed by periods of rain in the evening, low of 9.
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8: Cloudy today, high of 15, going down to a low of 5. Tomorrow morning, it'll be still cloudy, high of 16, followed by periods of rain in the evening, low of 9.
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9: Cloudy today, high of 15, going down to a low of 5. Tomorrow morning, it'll be still cloudy, high of 16, followed by periods of rain in the evening, low of 9.
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1: Good afternoon. I'm Hussam El Hussein. Shalina Kennedy is back at the Stratford Festival as Judge Mistress Fowl in Jacob Tutu meets the Hooded Fang. The musical in Canadian production is based on Mordecai Rickler's children's book. Casting for the 75th season was announced Wednesday morning. Kennedy has starred at the festival as Maria in West Side Story and Mary Magdalene in Jesus Christ Superstar, which was later revived on Broadway. Vanessa Sears is set to perform the title role in Mary Poppins, with Kennedy appearing as Mrs. Banks. Sears has appeared in festival productions of Little Shop of Horrors, Billy Elliot the Musical, Romeo and Juliet, and Twelfth Night. The forthcoming season features 13 productions, including Hamlet, opening July 13th with a cast featuring Thomas Duplessis, Ben Carlson, and Stephen Wamet, another stage veteran. Tickets for the 2027 season are on sale to members of the festival on October 25th, and for everyone else on November 16th. Huron Perth Public Health are looking for a small, mixed-breed, black, gray, and brown dog involved in an incident in Clinton on Monday. The incident took place in the parking lot behind 66 Albert Street in Clinton between 11 and 11:30 a.m. The dog was being walked on a long leash by a male in his mid to late 30s, wearing a black shirt and cargo pants. The dog and male went west down Rattenbury Street afterwards. The health unit is investigating to check if the rabies vaccination status of the dog is up to date. Public health reminds people to obtain contact information of the owners of the animal involved in an incident. Anyone who has information about this dog should contact Huron Perth Public Health. A Stratford man involved in a single-vehicle collision in Perth East early Monday has been charged with impaired driving. After responding to Perth Line 37 near Perth Road 111 shortly after midnight, Perth OPP discovered a vehicle left the roadway and flipped onto its roof. The driver and lone occupant had minor injuries and was assessed and cleared by EMS. Police say the driver, age 25, showed signs of impairment and was later charged with operation while impaired. Police instituted a 30-day driver's license suspension and a 7-day vehicle impoundment. Be the first to know. Sign up to get news alerts to your inbox at mystratfordnow.com.
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3: In sports hockey, NHL Montreal is the lone Canadian team in action on a two-game night in the NHL. They're on the road in Washington. GOHL Listowel Cyclones are on the road. They're at LaSalle tonight to take on the Vipers, 7 o'clock game time.
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1: Cloudy today, high of 15, going down to a low of 5. Tomorrow morning, it'll be still cloudy, high of 16, followed by periods of rain in the evening, low of 9. CJCS.

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7: Cloudy today, high of 15, going down to a low of 5. Tomorrow morning, it'll be still cloudy, high of 16, followed by periods of rain in the evening, low of 9.
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8: Cloudy today, high of 15, going down to a low of 5. Tomorrow morning, it'll be still cloudy, high of 16, followed by periods of rain in the evening, low of 9.
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2: CJCS weather. Cloudy today, high of 15, going down to a low of 5. Tomorrow morning, it'll be still cloudy, high of 16, followed by periods of rain in the evening, low of 9.
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6: Cloudy today, high of 15, going down to a low of 5. Tomorrow morning, it'll be still cloudy, high of 16, followed by periods of rain in the evening, low of 9.
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I hope you're having an awesome day. KFEL hanging out with you, and it is their biggest fundraiser of the year. We will chat more about who and what shortly. It's the Kings now, and this beat goes on. Switching to Glide on Classic Hits 107.1 CJCS FM.

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0: 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Big Mountain KFL with you, the afternoon show on the roll right now. I hope you're having a great day. Well, you know what's always fun? The Hunters and Gatherers Gala. And that is, of course, for the local community food center. It is their biggest fundraiser of the year. We had a table of eight open up, and there's a handful of single tickets available as well. If you haven't snagged yours, it's happening on Saturday, November 21st, for a culinary adventure featuring 10-plus local restaurants, a games lounge, bar, and more. This is a wonderful gala to raise money for an amazing cause, the local. If you want details, well, we've got them for you. We've saved them up on the Today Facebook page.
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7: Cloudy today, high of 15, going down to a low of 5. Tomorrow morning, it'll be still cloudy, high of 16, followed by periods of rain in the evening, low of 9.
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0: Classic Hits 107.1, CJCSFM, and Stay in the Light, Honeymoon Suite. I'm KFEL. The afternoon show is rolling along, and there is so much going on and so much happening in the area, like a pork chop dinner that's around the corner. And this is for support of the Stratford District Agricultural Society from 4:30 to 6:30. It's happening on October 22nd, so it's coming very quick at the Agriplex building under the market balcony. It's drive through only. Details for this can be found up on the CJCS Facebook page.
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0: 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Max Webster, KFO with you. It's the afternoon show. I hope you're having yourself an awesome and wonderful day. 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
11: CJCS weather. Cloudy today, high of 15, going down to a low of 5. Tomorrow morning, it'll be still cloudy, high of 16, followed by periods of rain in the evening, low of 9.
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0: Classic Hits 107.1 CJCSFM with Rebel Yell, Billy Idol. I'm KFEL, and there is a very large vinyl sale coming up this weekend. It's happening at the Army Navy Air Force Club. It's 261 Hall, 151 Lauren Avenue East. Admission, donation to the Humane Society. New and used records, rock, metal, punk, soul, jazz, blues. There's 45s. They're going to be a buck a piece. CDs are there as well for $5. So this is pretty awesome. We've got details for you. They're up on the CJCS Facebook page. Jamie Cottle's got an interview about it as well.
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9: Cloudy today, high of 15, going down to a low of 5. Tomorrow morning, it'll be still cloudy, high of 16, followed by periods of rain in the evening, low of 9.
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0: Classic Hits 107.1 CJCSFM with Bob Cajun and the Tragically Hip. KFEL hanging out with you on the afternoon show. I hope you're having yourself a fantastic day. There is a cool little event coming up. Now, this is all for the Bosom Buddies. That's what the night's all about. Hanging with the Bosom Buddies. And it's in a ladies-only event. It's happening Saturday, November 14th, 7 p.m. to midnight at the Stratford Country Club. $55 for tickets or $400 for a full table of eight. Tickets on sale now. If you want details, well, it's easy to find. Jamie Cottle's got an interview for you with Leah. It's up on the CJCS Facebook page. Maybe a nice girls' night out for a good cause is exactly what you need.
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0: In the fall, the leaves change color and fall to the ground. 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

0: Classic Hits 107.1 CJCS FM with Ragdoll, Aerosmith, KFell with you. The afternoon show plugging along today. And don't forget, we've got the Pumpkin Parade coming up on November 1st. That is an awesome event. It's right behind Town Hall. It's at Market Square. That's where you bring your pumpkins down. You put them on display the day after Halloween between noon and 5. It's happening from 5 to 8 in Market Square. If you've never been to the Pumpkin Parade, you got to check it out. If you want details about it, they're super duper easy to find. 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
4: Cloudy today, high of 15, going down to a low of 5. Tomorrow morning, it'll be still cloudy, high of 16, followed by periods of rain in the evening, low of 9.
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1: Good afternoon. I'm Hussam El Hussein. Shalina Kennedy is back at the Stratford Festival as Judge Mistress Fowl in Jacob Tutu meets the Hooded Fang. The musical and Canadian production is based on Mordecai Rickler's children's book. Casting for the 75th season was announced Wednesday morning. Kennedy has starred at the festival as Maria in West Side Story and Mary Magdalene in Jesus Christ Superstar, which was later revived on Broadway. Vanessa Sears is set to perform the title role in Mary Poppins, with Kennedy appearing as Mrs. Banks. Sears has appeared in festival productions of Little Shop of Horrors, Billy Elliot the Musical, Romeo and Juliet, and Twelfth Night. The forthcoming season features 13 productions, including Hamlet, opening July 13th with a cast featuring Thomas Duplessis, Ben Carlson, and Stephen Wamet, another stage veteran. Tickets for the 2027 season are on sale to members of the festival on October 25th, and for everyone else on November 16th. Huron Perth Public Health are looking for a small, mixed-breed, black, gray, and brown dog involved in an incident in Clinton on Monday. The incident took place in the parking lot behind 66 Albert Street in Clinton between 11 and 11:30 a.m. The dog was being walked on a long leash by a male in his mid to late 30s, wearing a black shirt and cargo pants. The dog and male went west down Rattenbury Street afterwards. The health unit is investigating to check if the rabies vaccination status of the dog is up to date. Public health reminds people to obtain contact information of the owners of the animal involved in an incident. Anyone who has information about this dog should contact Huron Perth Public Health. A Stratford man involved in a single-vehicle collision in Perth East early Monday has been charged with impaired driving. After responding to Perth Line 37 near Perth Road 111 shortly after midnight, Perth OPP discovered a vehicle left the roadway and flipped onto its roof. The driver and lone occupant had minor injuries and was assessed and cleared by EMS. Police say the driver, age 25, showed signs of impairment and was later charged with operation while impaired. Police instituted a 30-day driver's license suspension and a 7-day vehicle impoundment. Be the first to know. Sign up to get news alerts to your inbox at mystratfordnow.com.
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1: An overcast for tonight, low of 6. Tomorrow, cloudy, high of 16, going down to a low of 12. Friday, there'll be showers, high of 12, followed by cloudy skies, low of 0.
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'Tis the season, but do you start early or not? We'll talk about that coming up shortly. It's the Bengals and Walk Like an Egyptian now on Classic Hits 107.1 CJCS FM.

0: Classic Hits 107.1 CJCS FM, and that was Tom Cochran. Life is a Highway. I'm KFEL, and it's that time of the year. Everywhere you go, every store you go in, there's a giant display. Look at what's for sale. Look, this is for sale. Look, the candy is for sale. Everywhere you look, there's Halloween candy, and there's always that box filled with your favorites. The Snickers, the O. Henry's, the Reese's Peanut Butter Cups, whatever the case may be. We've all got favorites, and there's ones we absolutely all adore. Do you have a favorite Halloween candy? What is it?
1: When I was a kid, it was the, when they actually had the full-size, like, Reese's Peanut Butter Cups, the single ones, those are the first thing that would disappear from my candy bag. Because I would stack them, like, three or four of them in a row, and just ruined my body. Now it's actually, it's changed. Wonder Bars. I love those things. The peanut butter, the chocolate, a little bit of caramel in there. Oh, whatever's in there, I don't know. I'm loving it.
0: I'm with you. 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It is sad that the Reese's Peanut Butter Cups aren't the full-size ones anymore. They're super-duper tiny ones. Do you have a favorite Halloween candy? 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
8: CJCS weather. An overcast for tonight, low of 6. Tomorrow, cloudy, high of 16, going down to a low of 12. Friday, they'll

0: 107.1 CJCS FM. That was All Touch, Rough Trade, KFO with you in the afternoon show as we talk about your favorite Halloween candy. My other job, you seem to see this little container of the Halloween candy. It's going fast. We're on about our third or fourth bag now at this point. But I want to know from you, what is your favorite? We're getting some texts in talking about their favorites, and Heather has texted in and said, I love all chocolate, but I do not like Eatmores. To me, they look like baby doo-doo. Yeah, Eatmores are not my favorite either. Shelly has texted in and said all of it. What about you? Do you have a favorite? What is that favorite Halloween candy of yours?
1: For me, it was always all about those little rocks. Yeah, any sugary thing. Kind of look like pills or something, but then a roll, and it just so good. It's pure compressed sugar.
0: Yes, they are. And did you know in the U.S. they're called Smarties? That's weird, right? But there's your random candy fact of the day. 519-272-1240. Let's talk your favorite candy.
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0: 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You can vote anytime, anywhere during the voting period. 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

0: Ross again, 1071 CJCSFM, an old time rock and roll. Bob Seger and the Silver Bullet Band. I'm KFEL, and you could be celebrating your birthday tomorrow or whenever your birthday is with Jamie Caudle. How sweet does that sound? It is the Birthday Club. We've been doing it since the 50s with Lloyd Robertson, and you get 20 Bentley bucks with the modern day version. Jamie says your birthday, tells you who wished you a happy birthday, and then awards one lucky birthday person with 20 Bentley bucks at Bentley's downtown. Bentley's Birthday Club. Tell us who's celebrating at mystratfordnow.com. 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
7: CJCS weather. An overcast for tonight, low of 6. Tomorrow, cloudy, high of 16, going down to a low of 12. Friday, there'll be showers, high of 12, followed by cloudy skies, low of 0.
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1: Good afternoon. I'm Hussam El Hussein. Shalina Kennedy is back at the Stratford Festival as Judge Mistress Fowl in Jacob Tutu meets the Hooded Fang. The musical in Canadian production is based on Mordecai Rickler's children's book. Casting for the 75th season was announced Wednesday morning. Kennedy has starred at the festival as Maria in West Side Story and Mary Magdalene in Jesus Christ Superstar, which was later revived on Broadway. Vanessa Sears is set to perform the title role in Mary Poppins, with Kennedy appearing as Mrs. Banks. Sears has appeared in festival productions of Little Shop of Horrors, Billy Elliot the Musical, Romeo and Juliet, and Twelfth Night. The forthcoming season features 13 productions, including Hamlet, opening July 13th with a cast featuring Thomas Duplessis, Ben Carlson, and Stephen Wamet, another stage veteran. Tickets for the 2027 season are on sale to members of the festival on October 25th, and for everyone else on November 16th. Huron Perth Public Health are looking for a small, mixed-breed, black, gray, and brown dog involved in an incident in Clinton on Monday. The incident took place in the parking lot behind 66 Albert Street in Clinton between 11 and 11:30 a.m. The dog was being walked on a long leash by a male in his mid to late 30s, wearing a black shirt and cargo pants. The dog and male went west down Rattenbury Street afterwards. The health unit is investigating to check if the rabies vaccination status of the dog is up to date. Public health reminds people to obtain contact information of the owners of the animal involved in an incident. Anyone who has information about this dog should contact Huron Perth Public Health. A Stratford man involved in a single-vehicle collision in Perth East early Monday has been charged with impaired driving after responding to Perth Line 37 near Perth Road 111 shortly after midnight. Perth OPP discovered a vehicle left the roadway and flipped onto its roof. The driver and lone occupant had minor injuries and was assessed and cleared by EMS. Police say the driver, age 25, showed signs of impairment and was later charged with operation while impaired. Police instituted a 30-day driver's license suspension and a 7-day vehicle impoundment. Be the first to know. Sign up to get news alerts to your inbox at mystratfordnow.com.
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1: An overcast for tonight, low of 6. Tomorrow, cloudy, high of 16, going down to a low of 12. Friday, there'll be showers, high of 12, followed by cloudy skies, low of 0.
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I mean, sure, at the time it seems like a really, really good idea, but you end up buying double. We'll talk about that after Katrina and the Waves, Walking on Sunshine, Classic Hits 107.1 ZJCS FM.

0: Classic Hits 107.1 CJCS FM, and come back to me, Barney Bentall. I'm KFEL. The afternoon show is rolling along, and we are talking about those Halloween candies you absolutely adore. You know how it goes. You buy a box now thinking, don't worry, this will last until Halloween, and then you have to go get more because you got into the Halloween candy. But everyone's got their favorites. For me, it's the Reese Peanut Butter Cups. What is it for you? We got a text from Raymond. He says, I love the Reese Cups and the Reese Pumpkin and Bats. Yes, Raymond, couldn't agree more. But do you have a favorite? What is your favorite Halloween trick or treat?
1: I love the Kit Kats, personally.
0: I love the Kit Kats, too. They're one of my favorites as well. 519-272-1240 if you want to join the conversation. Let's talk your favorite Halloween candies.
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3: An overcast for tonight, low of 6. Tomorrow, cloudy, high of 16, going down to a low of 12. Friday, there'll be showers, high of 12, followed by cloudy skies, low of 0.
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0: 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KFA with you. We're talking your favorite Halloween candy, Christina from Sebringville. What's yours?
1: It's not exactly candy, but it does go in the trick-or-treat bag. It is those little bags of potato chips.
0: Yes, they're the best, aren't they?
1: I love them. They're my favorite all the time. And I always leave the things I like the most to the very end. But then eventually I would realize I forgot about them and they just end up getting stale because I didn't want to eat them because they were so good, so I wanted to wait for a special occasion. And then when I found them eventually, months later, it's like, okay, well, now they're stale and they're bad.
0: Well, that's not good, but I like where you're going. I usually ate the good stuff first.
1: Well, you see, I saved it until it wasn't good anymore.
0: Hey, you know what? That's willpower for a kid. 519-272-1240. Let's talk about your favorite Halloween candy.
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0: all the things that 107.1 CJCSFM, and that was Yellow Coldplay. I'm KFL, wrapping up the afternoon show. I hope you have yourself a splendid evening, and we're back with you bright and early tomorrow morning, 6 a.m. Jamie Cottle will kick your day off. Have a great night.
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8: An overcast for tonight, low of 6. Tomorrow, cloudy, high of 16, going down to a low of 12. Friday, there'll be showers, high of 12, followed by cloudy skies, low of 0.
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10: An overcast for tonight, low of 6. Tomorrow, cloudy, high of 16, going down to a low of 12. Friday, there'll be showers, high of 12, followed by cloudy skies, low of 0.
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9: An overcast for tonight, low of 6. Tomorrow, cloudy, high of 16, going down to a low of 12. Friday, there'll be showers, high of 12, followed by cloudy skies, low of 0.
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10: An overcast for tonight, low of 6. Tomorrow, cloudy, high of 16, going down to a low of 12. Friday, there'll be showers, high of 12, followed by cloudy skies, low of 0.
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